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2: 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Liberal Prime Minister Mark Carney responded to questions in Ottawa.
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1: Me not working hard. 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
1: All right, here we go with the countdown to number one this week. 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Taylor Swift has a workout and people are trying it. 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She's in that great a shape. 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Can you do the Taylor Swift treadmill workout? 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
1: All right, here we go with the countdown to number one this week. 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Can you do the Taylor Swift treadmill workout? 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
6: 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Campbellton, May 18th to 29th. McKendrick, Valdemore, St. Arthur, May 25th and 29th only. Glencoe McLeod's, one large item per pickup. Tide Head, May 25th. To 29th. And here are a few reminders. 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
6: Our forecast is calling for rain today. We'll see winds out of the north and a high of 7. Tonight, rain ends overnight, then clearing sky. Wet snow over higher terrain late this evening and overnight. We'll see 5 to 10 millimeters of rain and a low 0. Tomorrow, clearing and a high 14.
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0: somber. 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
1: All right, here we go with the countdown to number one this week. 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She's in that great a shape. 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Can you do the Taylor Swift treadmill workout? We'll talk about it. 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

0: 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New movies this weekend, The Devil Wears Prada 2 is your comedy drama with Emily Charlton as Meryl. There's Meryl Streep, Anne Hathaway, and Emily Blunt. Hokum is a horror mystery movie with David Wilmot and Adam Scott. Animal Farm is your PG kids family movie with Andy Serkis, Seth Rogen, and Woody Harrelson. And Deep Water is the horror mystery movie for the weekend with Aaron Eckhart and Ben Kingsley.
1: 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Taylor Swift has a workout and people are trying it. They can't do it. She's in that great a shape. What is it? Can you do the Taylor Swift treadmill workout? We'll talk about it. Every hit gets bigger, heading for number one right here this week.
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6: Our forecast is calling for rain today. We'll see winds out of the north and a high of 7. Tonight, rain ends overnight, then clearing sky. Wet snow over higher terrain late this evening and overnight. We'll see 5 to 10 millimeters of rain and a low 0. Tomorrow, clearing and a high 14.
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0: Sabrina Carpenter, When Did You Get Hot on Hits 100. Here's Drake and Best I Ever Had.
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1: 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Taylor Swift has a workout and people are trying it. 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She's in that great a shape. 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Can you do the Taylor Swift treadmill workout? 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
3: 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Athelville, May 18th to 22nd. Campbellton, May 18th to 29th. McKendrick, Valdemore, St. Arthur, May 25th and 29th only. Glencoe McLeods, one large item per pickup. Tide Head, May 25th to 29th. And here are a few reminders. 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Propane or gasoline containers, refrigerators, freezers, tires, building materials including windows, liquids, and trees will not be picked up. 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

0: T1 Saved My Soul on Hits 100, the first full weekend of the month of May. And we have some sunshine today and a high reaching 12, a mainly cloudy night tonight, chance of showers, a low near 3, and what could be visible tonight has been for the past few days and could be the past few days after. And I'm talking about the Flower Moon. It's the significant lunar event known for the vibrant appearance and connection to the blooming landscapes of spring. For the month of May, it's Flower Moon.
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0: Greg Walker, Heartbreak Jack on Hits 100 and streaming hits100fm.ca. The Gamuts of Richelieu Club Lottery jackpot for next Tuesday is going to be $2,250. A $2 ticket gives you a chance to win. 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
10: Our forecast is calling for rain today. We'll see winds out of the north and a high of 7. Tonight, rain ends overnight, then clearing sky. Wet snow over higher terrain late this evening and overnight. We'll see 5 to 10 millimeters of rain and a low 0. Tomorrow, clearing and a high 14.
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0: Gazzy Porter These Days on Hits 100. Coming up next, Loud Luxury with These Nights and Pink and Try. We now know the 21 Pilots have scored their 14th number one song on Billboard's alternative airplay chart. It's called Drag Path. It's the group's third number one in less than a year, ties them with Linkin Park for the second most number ones on the chart, which dates back to 1988. The Red Hot Chili Peppers, by the way, have 15 of the number ones on the chart. And their documentary is really good. It just came out recently, and I liked it.
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0: Magic, and that's Rude on Hits 100. So what is it about Taylor Swift and the songs that she writes? Well, I've got the behind the scenes, the story that went into the song Love Song. At the age of 17, Taylor thought of herself as Juliet, but her parents, well, not so much. They wouldn't let her go on a date with a guy who was too old, so she shouldn't have been on the date anyway with the guy, but she said this is why you discipline your kids, because they might write songs to go number one.
1: Do you know that 60 women and children are sexually assaulted every hour in Canada? And only 5% are reported to the police. You are not alone. Speak out.
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5: Our forecast is calling for rain today. We'll see winds out of the north and a high of 7. Tonight, rain ends overnight, then clearing sky. Wet snow over higher terrain late this evening and overnight. We'll see 5 to 10 millimeters of rain and a low 0. Tomorrow, clearing and a high 14.
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3: Y'all know what time it is. Counting down the biggest song. It feels good.
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2: Oh, do I have some hits for you? Oh, yeah. I can't wait to take you all the way to number one. I'm laughing because Harry Styles has done a weird outfit to get your attention. He wants to fly you in to see his new show, and it is phenomenal. So get ready for all the D-sleaze on that. Oh, wait a minute. The AI revolution has hit you personally. Now, fake Bruno Mars, fake bots are saying that concert tickets are available. They're not. We're at the bottom of that. At Bruno Mars, a very deep fake on Bruno. That's coming up. So much going on. All the hits in one place. And how about last week's top five? At number five, Somber. Number four, way to go, Rage. At number three, Sabrina Carpenter.
5: When did you get hard all of a sudden? I took you up and down all day.
2: Number two, way to go, Olivia Dean.
5: I make it so easy.
2: And he did it again last week. Can he do it this week? Bruno Mars, still number one. I just might.

0: Aperture. It's Harry Styles down just a bit this week, number 34 on the countdown. By the way, we mentioned his residency. He'd like to fly you in. He'd like to give it to you free. And all of the D's tales at rick.com, R-I-C-K.com. 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Every hit gets bigger. Back in seconds.
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9: Our forecast is calling for rain today. We'll see winds out of the north and a high of 7. Tonight, rain ends overnight, then clearing sky. Wet snow over higher terrain late this evening and overnight. We'll see 5 to 10 millimeters of rain and a low 0. Tomorrow, clearing and a high 14.
0: Come on, let's squeeze on a bonus hit. Oh, this feels good. It's CKNB.

0: Oh, and they're good friends, too. Alex Warren, Jelly Roll on the Countdown Bloodline, holding steady 2 weeks at number 27. How about Jelly Roll? He just told me he needs 40 to 60 pounds more to lose of his body weight, and he'll reach his goal. He's lost, somebody said, 200 pounds. Is that possible? And they tell me that if you're on one of those GLP weight loss plans, number one, have more protein. Number two, visit your doctor every month. And number three, wait for 2 weeks before it starts to kick in. I don't know, but many people in music are on it now. When you see bone-thin people after maybe 90 days, they're probably on it. Up to the biggest 25 hits of the week coming up. And ready yourself for
1: D's Sleaze.
0: How about Nick Jonas? He just told us he's doing a solo tour away from his brothers Joe and Kevin. Nick Jonas solo. He told me as he stood in front of me in a very tight white t-shirt, his arms bulging, veins coming out of his neck and his arms. He said, "Rick, do you know what my solo Nick Jonas tour will be called?" I said, and he said, and then he quickly walked away. Nick Jonas wears wooden shoes. Oh, and how about this? The biggest 25 hits of the week on the way.
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Cameras flashing, lights on, time to go. 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
0: Zedd and Jasmine Thompson. 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

Oh, yes, you may know the voice now. Somber, Drifting One to number 14, Back to Friends. Back-to-back hits, and number 13 proves it. BTS.

0: BTS, they're back. They were in the military, now they're back together, and SWIM moving up on our guaranteed top 10 for them probably next week. And they're readying their world tour for you. In fact, they say, try one of our new BTS snacks. What's in this BTS snack? They are red pepper, extremely hot noodles that make you go, oh! But they say, okay, chase it with some ice water or something else so you don't. Oh! BTS, red hot noodles, coming to a concert from BTS soon. Okay, I couldn't believe this, that Taylor Swift has never won Song of the Year. All the Grammys, all the awards, never Song of the Year. Will this next song she sings for you be the Song of the Year? You be the judge. Let me know. Coming up, only two hits away from the biggest 10 hits of the week.
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9: Our forecast is calling for rain today. We'll see winds out of the north and a high of 7. Tonight, rain ends overnight, then clearing sky. Wet snow over higher terrain late this evening and overnight. We'll see 5 to 10 millimeters of rain and a low 0. Tomorrow, clearing and a high 14.
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1: That's a direct question. Where is my husband? You put together all those features you want, and the good question from Ray. This week, moving down three, number seven for Ray. She brought some people on stage in her concert in New Orleans, and they were engaged in front of, what, 15,000 people? And, of course, she sang to them. And right now, the Countdown Challenge. Take it and win this incredible, oh, it's amazing. It's an Amazon shopping spree for you. Now, here's the question. Very simple. Who is this number one Countdown star? His body is how much covered in tattoos? What percentage you think, sir?
2: I'm probably about 90% covered. I got to finish my ass cheeks.
1: That's a 90% of a body covered in tattoos. Is it Teddy Swims? Is it Justin Bieber? Is it Post Malone? All have tattoos, but 90% of the body? Teddy Swims, Justin Bieber, Post Malone. All you do is click rick.com. Take the Countdown Challenge. You can win. Okay, the top five on the way. And is there a new number one? Everybody's asking. Let's find out together coming up.
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0: Come on, let's squeeze on a bonus hit. Oh, this feels good. It's C.

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A bit of rain today and a high reaching 7. Some rain showers or flurries for tonight, and then clearing with a high of 14 tomorrow.

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0: Delaney J, Bad Habits on Hits 100. Hey, we've got the Diaper Drive and Community Junk in Your Trunk Yard Sale coming up, and it's hosting the Diaper Drive for families in need. 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It's called the Junk in Your Trunk. It's scheduled for May the 24th. You bring your car and your items, you set up your spot, you let people browse your treasures, and you have the option to bring your car inside the Interan Ice Palace or indoor space. Registration is going to be free. One box of diapers is 50 diapers or more is your registration fee. 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It's one box of diapers. Not completely free, but just bring a box of diapers, 50 or more, and that's your registration fee. And again, it's May 24th from 8 till 3.
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3: 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Liberal Prime Minister Mark Carney responds to questions in Ottawa.
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0: We have Contemporary Love on Hits 100 anytime, anywhere, hits100fm.ca. The Glen Burnie Women's Institute of Charlotte is having a music and light lunch on Saturday, May the 16th. 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

0: Traveler Day, Love Me Not on Hits 100. 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

0: Loud Luxury and Uh-Oh on Hits 100. It's either a yay or nay for the spray in the face or on your back. What do you think? Which is your preference? 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